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0: Sunny 102.3. It's John Tesh. Let's start you off with a conversation starter here on the John Tesh radio program as we continue with Intelligence for Your Life. Why do supermarkets periodically arrange or rearrange their aisles and move products around? That's the question. Turns out it's because it leads to, quote, relocation spending. According to the latest research from NYU that we found for you, when we hunt for relocated items, we're a whopping 57% more likely to make unplanned purchases. So this makes sense. Covering more ground in the store exposes us to more merchandise. We see things we may not typically see, and that tempts us to buy things we normally would not. So the experts say, you want to protect yourself? Shop with a list. Or use the supermarket's app, which tells you exactly which aisle has the items you're looking for.
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0: 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Hi, it's John Tesh. John Tesh with you. Intelligence for your life. Here's a gift. It is the end of belly fat. Here's an easy way to blast our belly fat, no matter how much or how little we have. It has nothing to do with diet or exercise. Yay. Simply take 2 micro breaks a day, 15 minutes each. You can use those 15 minutes to color, to knit, to read, or just sit and listen to music or meditate. When you take 2 breaks a day to de-stress, it can help you burn visceral fat. That's the kind that's packed between our organs and our abdomen. 33% faster this happens. Dr. Rob Marcus from Maastricht University in the Netherlands did the research. He says, when we're relaxed, we produce far less cortisol, the stress hormone, of course, and cortisol slows our metabolism and makes us store fat. So if you're looking to lose weight, blast the belly fat, on top of eating right and exercising, of course, try this. Take 2 15-minute micro breaks a day.
1: I-F-Y-L. Intelligence for your life.
0: And coming up, leadership professor Dr. Jim Ludema has a list of different questions we can ask people that will not only open them up, but can bring them closer to us.
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Sunny 102.3. It's John Tesh. Welcome back to Intelligence for Your Life. John Tesh here asking you the question, when you greet people, do you say, how are you? It's an almost automatic question, right? How are you doing? We pretty much expect a one-word answer like good, fine, busy, okay. But if you ask a different question, you can improve your relationships. Here are the questions to ask, according to global leadership professor Dr. Jim Ludema. First, ask this. What are you looking forward to today? It's a good one to ask as you send kids off to school or before you and your spouse part for the day, because it forces them to answer with more than one word, and it's focused on positivity, so it can improve energy and enthusiasm. What are you looking forward to today? Here at the end of the day, ask this. What was the best part of your day? That can help loved ones appreciate their accomplishments and boost their happiness, especially children. Another question to ask instead of, how are you? What's inspired you recently? It's a good one to ask friends or even a date. It taps into what people feel passionately about. The things that inspire us bring a sense of meaning and fulfillment to life, of course. What's inspired you recently? Here's one more question. Hey, what could make this day better for you? Dr. Ludema says, sure, your family could answer by saying pizza for dinner, but they also might offer small ideas that could improve

0: 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Hi, it's John Tesh. It's the John Tesh Radio Show. Welcome to Intelligence for Your Health. And for women who are dealing with menopause, or if you have a friend going through this, experts say get a coloring book. This comes from the journal Art Therapy. In the study of menopausal women, those who used a coloring book for 20 to 30 minutes once a week, they saw reductions in anxiety and hot flashes. They also had improvements in psychological well-being and physical health. The experts say the benefits come from the meditative effects of coloring. And it worked even better than reading, just so you know.
1: Now that's intelligence for your life.
0: And coming up, how to be more successful in life by using entrepreneur Taylor Pearson's 70% rule. I'll explain next.

0: 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Hi, it's John Tesh.
1: So in your relationship, does one of you talk a lot more than the other? That's me. According to linguistics professor Dr. Deborah Tannen, it's normal for one partner to talk a little bit more than the other. In fact, this is a big reason shy and more introverted people are attracted to chattier, more outgoing people, because they'll balance each other out. But Dr. Tannen says it's a problem when one partner consistently does all the talking, because for the talkers, they often feel exhausted or resentful if they're doing all the work to communicate. And the listeners often feel their partner doesn't care what they have to say, or they may feel like they can't get a word in edgewise. Plus, quieter people often need longer pauses in conversation to process their thoughts. If they don't get that pause, they may think their partner isn't interested in hearing what they have to say. But many times, talkative people will just steamroll over pauses and keep on going. Again, that's me. Or if their partner doesn't jump right in, they'll assume they have nothing to say. This is why Dr. Tannen recommends focusing on the pauses in your conversations. Quieter people should narrate their silence by saying something like, "Give me a minute to process what you've said." And if you're the talker in the relationship, especially, Dr. Tannen says, give your partner time to speak before you fill every quiet moment with more talking.

0: 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It's John Tesh.
1: All right, let's talk about some psychotherapy, Gib. If you want somebody to like your idea, whatever it is, don't talk to them about it while they're drinking grapefruit juice. I mean, who studies this stuff? It's unbelievable. Yeah. Okay.
2: Hey, Bob, check this out.
3: I love grapefruit juice, and like, I love ideas.
1: This is how the telephone was invented. But yeah. What was the game? Mr. Watson, I need you. Come quickly. Was that what it was?
3: What?
1: No, never mind. Yeah, look it up. In a recent study, people were given a bitter drink or sweet juice and were asked their opinion on a matter. The group that drank the bitter drink rated the idea the most harshly. So not just grapefruit juice, but bitter.
3: Anything bitter. Yeah. See, I like black coffee, and that's a little bit bitter. But I'll push on this and sort of say it makes sense to me. Because how many studies have we reported on where the physical condition that you're in determines your emotional reaction to things? So if you are calm and warm and cozy, then you are going to respond warmly and cozily to what people say. You're going to be more receptive to it. If you're feeling cold and uncomfortable, guess what? Your emotional reaction is going to be what we call cold and uncomfortable.
1: Right.
3: So this matches what we have reported on for years. And it's just so weird. Like, not that grapefruit juice. That if you're going to go in Shark Tank, just make sure that none of the sharks have had grapefruit juice before you go on.
1: Quick question for you sharks before we get started.
3: Here's a little apple juice.
1: Are you sucking on a lemon right
3: here's
1: now?
3: Here's a little apple juice for you guys. It cleanses the palate.
4: This is going to be an extremely busy month. 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
1: John Tesh with you, and do you need some green therapy? This is what Stanford University is calling watching birds and other animals in nature, and that type of green therapy is now shown to improve people's memories. Listen to this. Psychotherapist Tony Coleman says our brains are hardwired to pay more attention when we're focused on the beauty around us, and that improves our focus and memory overall. Plus, watching birds and other creatures in nature has been shown to erase negative thoughts and replace them with positive ones. So open the blinds, step outside, get a dose of green therapy.

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Connect heart to heart for just a little time. 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
1: Hi, good evening. Who's this?
2: This is Chris.
1: Hi, Chris. How's your summer going?
2: So far, so good.
1: What can I do for you tonight?
2: I was wanting you to play a celebration song because I've been unemployed for a while, and I recently, this week, got a call from a big major utility company that I'm going to be going to work for, so I'm no longer going to be unemployed.
1: So that's very good reason to celebrate.
2: Yes, it is.
1: Very good. Congratulations.
2: Thank you.
1: And what song do you want to hear tonight?
2: I was going to let you pick.
1: I'll pick a good one, and then once you get your first paycheck, take your sweetheart out for a steak.
2: No, I will, courtesy of Delilah.
1: Okay.
2: All righty.
1: Bye-bye, hon.
2: Bye-bye.

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Wherever you are, whatever you're doing on this Wednesday night, thank you for spending the night with us. We're here to talk to you, to listen to you, to touch your heart. So if you have found us for the very first time, come on in and make yourself at home. We're going to be here for you all night long.

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1: I received a letter from Michelle. She says, I was wondering if you could please choose a song for my parents' anniversary. Today marks 31 years of marriage for them. To me, this is amazing to see a couple together for so long. They work together to make sure the relationship is always wonderful, while watching their 5 grandkids an awful lot. I can only hope to meet somebody and have as great of a relationship as they do. Thank you from Michelle. Michelle, thank you for writing. And here is a great song to help your folks celebrate.

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Thank you to everybody who has called tonight and last night and the last, you know, several years, who has kind things to say about this show. We want to be a safe place for your heart to be. So thank you for letting me be a part of your night.

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1: Hi, Isabel. This is Delilah. Who's on your heart this evening?
2: Well, all my coworkers that I've worked for many years, and I'm going to be leaving them soon. And they are very special. They're all
1: leaving
2: very...
1: because you're getting the boot, or leaving because you're deciding to leave your job?
2: Leaving because I'm deciding to go back home.
1: Aha. See, every time I left a job, it's because I got the boot.
2: No. No.
1: Because I'd come in and find a pink slip waiting for me. I'm like, not again.
2: No, fortunately, this was not the case.
1: Choosing this. You've been in a place that isn't home, and now you're ready to go back home.
2: Exactly, and I just adore these people, and they adore me, and it's hard to let go, and I'm torn, but I have to go.
1: So there's going to be a big hole in your heart.
2: Yes.
1: But that's why God invented the internet and cell phones with unlimited calling plans.
2: Exactly.
1: And I would strongly suggest you use both to keep in touch.
2: I will. I sure will.
1: All right. I'll play a song for you.
2: Thank you so much.

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That's 888-633-5452. 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
1: Hi, Isabel. This is Delilah. Who's on your heart this evening?
2: Well, all my coworkers that I've worked for many years, and I'm going to be leaving them soon. And they are very special. They're all
1: leaving
2: very...
1: because you're getting the boot, or leaving because you're deciding to leave your job?
2: Leaving because I'm deciding to go back home.
1: Aha. See, every time I left a job, it's because I got the boot.
2: No.
1: Because I'd come in and find a pink slip waiting for me. I'm like, not again.
2: No, fortunately, this is not the case.
1: So you're choosing this. You've been in a place that isn't home, and now you're ready to go back home.
2: Exactly. And I just adore these people, and they adore me. And it's hard to let go, and I'm torn, but I have to go.
1: So there's going to be a big hole in your heart.
2: Yes.
1: But that's why God invented the internet and cell phones with unlimited calling plans.
2: Exactly.
1: And I would strongly suggest you use both to keep in touch.
2: I will. I sure will.
1: All right. I'll play a song for you.
2: Thank you so much.

0: 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Guaranteed human.
1: They say the holy water's watered down, and this town's lost its faith. Our colors will fade.

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You got a lot on your mind. Work, responsibilities, events, kids. How about you? How about taking a little bit of time for you? We're here to help you do that tonight. Kick off your shoes and enjoy the music.

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1: Hi, Irene. This is Delilah. What can I do for you?
2: Well, I have a problem right now. I'm brokenhearted. And, it's about my boyfriend and I. We fought today about some stupid thing that, he got a call yesterday and he wouldn't tell me who it was. So I just kept on asking him who it was. And he wouldn't tell me, so he just got mad, and he thought that I didn't trust him. And so he got mad because of that.
1: Well, you didn't trust him, or you wouldn't have kept badgering him.
2: Well, I do trust him, but it's just that, that was the very first time he got that weird call, the first time.
1: What did he say when he took the call? Did he leave the room? Did he...
2: No, he was sitting next to me. We were driving. And he just said, well, hi, what's up? And then he said, well, I'm with my friends. And then he hang up. And, that was weird for me. So at that time, I didn't ask him because we were with his friends. But today I asked him that, and he just got mad because he said I didn't trust him.
1: So did he ever offer an explanation as to who it was?
2: No. He said, it's just none of your business.
1: Ooh. And he's your boyfriend?
2: Yeah.
1: And that's the way he talks to you?
2: Yeah, no, sometimes we play like that, but...
1: That's not playing. To say none of your business when somebody asks you a question is not playing.
2: I can't talk to him. I tried to call him many times, 1,000 times. He doesn't pick up the phone. I don't know what to do right now. I feel really bad about it.

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1: I wonder what you'll sound like when you win your grand in hand.
2: Oh my gosh. That's unbelievable. That's so great.
1: Let's find out. 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

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I just realized I am probably one of your work distractions. I'm sorry.

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1: 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Quite a few requests coming in for this one right here, so let's play it, okay? 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
1: Awesome. Sweet.
0: Definitely. Man, that is going to come in so handy right now. Just listen for keywords. When you hear them, enter them at our website. First keyword coming up later on this morning. Good luck.
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1: 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I think you're doing a great job, and I'll continue to listen.
0: 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Have a great day, okay?
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0: That could be you when you win. First keyword coming up later on this morning. 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

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Ooh, loving all these 80s songs that you guys are telling us to play tonight. Makes me feel like a teenager again. I mean, it was only like 10 years ago, right? Let's talk some 80s memories coming up next.

0: Sunny 102.3, the Valley's feel-good station. So glad you're part of our radio family. It's Teresa Lucas. Hi to all my night owls out there. Just loving all these 80s songs that you guys are telling us you want us to play. At Teresa Lucas 3 on Twitter, if you'd like to make a request there. We have Karen on the phone. Hey, Karen, what were you doing back in the 80s?
1: I was getting out of college and working in owning a video store.
0: Oh, wow. I remember we used to, every Friday night, we would rent a VCR and, you know, watch some movie or whatever. And the one time, they didn't have any VCRs. It was like one of those big, giant disc things.
1: Oh, yeah, the disc. Yeah, they didn't go over very well.
0: No.
1: Yeah, it was almost like

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Lots of requests for this one. The Shaboozy and a bar song. 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

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How you doing? 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

0: 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So, Tony Eving, you're not a big soccer fan. Are you happy that the World Cup Finals is Sunday?
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0: 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Hi, Betty. Are you enjoying the variety tonight?
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0: 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I know you've been waiting. 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

Sunny 102.3, the Valley's feel-good station. How you doing? It's Teresa. Wow, this is big. iHeartRadio wants to fly you and a friend to see Bryan Adams like a true VIP. 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

regainer, I will survive. 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Good morning to you, up and Adam. It's a Thursday. 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

Nelly Furtado, Say It Right. Sunny 102.3 FM, the Valley's Feel Good Station. So, body tea or body coffee? We got to talk about it. It's coming up right now, Madonna on Sunny 102.3.

0: It's Bruno's Locked Out of Heaven, Sunny 102.3 FM, the Valley's Feel Good Station. I'm Terry Ann, and I'm kind of thrown sometimes by some of the terms that the younger generations use. Gosh, I sound old when I say that, but Gen Zers, they are currently using the viral term body tea. That's what Gen Zers use to say somebody's attractive or has a great physique. But now, apparently, body tea is not strong enough. Gen Zers are saying body coffee is how you can describe somebody that looks really good. So basically, if somebody's body is coffee, they're getting an extra strong compliment. So I guess I want to be coffee. So weird. Sunny 102.3.
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Sunny 102.3 FM. What to do with those leftovers? 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

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Don't forget, at 9 a.m., you are going to have your first shot of the day to win $1,000 cash. Think of all the gas you could get with that. I know, right? So be listening at 9, Sunny 102.3.

0: Sixpence None the Richer and Kiss Me on Sunny 102.3 FM. Coming up, we get to talk about the summer ween trend, the chipmunks, and the Odyssey. 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

Justin Bieber's Daisy, Sunny 102.3 FM. Coming up, a very funny, it's all good story. It has to do with 7-Eleven Day. It's coming up right now. Corey Hart, Sunny 102.3.

0: That's Timbaland, One Republic, and Apologize. It's Sunny 102.3 FM. We are the Valley's Feel Good Station. I'm Terry Ann. Good morning. This is one of my favorite segments. It's all good. It's where we highlight the good happening in the world and those doing it. And this happened this past weekend on Saturday, which was July 11th, or better known as 7-11. 7-11 Day. It's where they give free Slurpees out to everybody, right? Well, one guy took this promotion to a whole new level. His name is Michael. He's from Philadelphia. He turned the day into an endurance challenge. He ran 32 miles across the city, and he stopped at 41 different 7-Elevens to get Slurpees along the way. But his trek was more than just free treats. He used the run to raise awareness and support for a nonprofit that helps young people develop confidence, life skills, healthy habits through long-distance running, mentorship, and goal setting. So he really did something good with that. I'm not sure if 41 Slurpees are part of that healthy habit routine, but there you go. It's Sunny 102.3.
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The tastiest time of the day is coming up. Food news right after Phil Collins on Sunny.

0: 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We are the Valley's feel-good station. Terry Yen with you. It's Thursday, and it's the tastiest time of the day. It's time for food news. We got a lot to talk about. So, Mountain Dew fans, it looks like they're upping their trolley collaboration this year. They've got a new mango pineapple punch flavor. It's going to be dropping in both regular and zero sugar varieties, and they should be out in August for the fall. Now, if you're a Capri Sun fan, you may want to stop by Walmart because they've got giant straw pops that you can fill. They're huge, and they are only available at Walmart while supplies last. Totino's has new blasted pizza rolls that include a limon flavor that looks really good. And Haribo's got their new banana candy. Some people are calling it tasty. I think they're kind of weird. They do have a great banana flavor, but it's a weird texture. They're kind of hard on the outside and squishy on the inside. It's kind of strange. Lastly, Welch's is coming for Uncrustables with square sandwiches in three different flavors. Blueberry, grape, and strawberry. And they claim that their sandwiches are 50% bigger than Uncrustables. Okay, I got some research to do. And now I want Uncrustables. Sunny 102.3.
1: 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Reigning MVP Michael Beasley and the defending champion Miami 305 play a must-win game against the undefeated Dallas Power, led by coach Nancy Lieberman. Then Dwight Howard and the LA Riot, coming fresh off a win, look to knock off the undefeated Chicago Triplets, led by coach Dr. J. The game, played the way you love. 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

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The Valley's Feel Good Station. Coming up in trending, we've got Lord of the Rings news, Jennifer Lopez news, and Daylight Savings Time. It's coming up after.

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1: 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Body tea or body coffee? We've got to talk about this trend. It's coming up right now. It's Brittany on Sunny.

0: Rich Pink and Nate Roos, Just Give Me a Reason. 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We are the Valley's feel-good station. I'm Terri Ann. So, Gen Zers, I mean, typically some of their lingo is out there, like this one. Body tea. Have you heard of that? Well, it's a viral term that Gen Zers are using to say that somebody's attractive or has a great physique. Ooh, look at that body tea. Okay. But now some users are actually taking it a step further with body coffee, saying that tea simply isn't strong enough to describe how good some people look. So basically, if somebody's body is tea, they're getting a compliment. Body is coffee, they're getting an extra strong compliment. Okay, so now I know what that means. Should I ever hear it? I don't plan on it, but you never know. Sunny 102.3.
1: 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Before the World Cup final, tune into Big 3 this Sunday. Reigning MVP Michael Beasley and the defending champion Miami 305 play a must-win game against the undefeated Dallas Power, led by coach Nancy Lieberman. Then Dwight Howard and the LA Riot, coming fresh off a win, look to knock off the undefeated Chicago Triplets, led by coach Dr. J. The game played the way you love. 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
4: You played it cool and I played it dumb. 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Saying, baby, just relax.

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1: You know, you make me feel so good inside. I've always wanted a girl just

0: Michael Jackson's BYT on Sunny 102.3 FM. We are the Valley's Feel Good Station. I'm Terri Ann. Don't forget, coming up at 9 this morning, your first shot of the day to win $1,000. Think of all the times you could fill up the gas tank with that. Okay, if you are like me and tired of discovering forgotten leftovers in the back of the fridge, well, it seems there's a simple trick. This is kind of a cool rule. It's the eat me first rule. The idea is to create a designated spot in the fridge for foods that need to be used soon, whether it's leftovers, ripe produce, or ingredients that near their expiration date. But by keeping those items front and center, we are more likely to use them before they go bad. And they say it can also inspire more creative meals by encouraging us to build recipes around whatever needs to be used. It's a hack that can save money, reduce waste, and make meal planning easier, all of which I'm all for and could really use help with. So I'll do this for sure. Sunny 102.3.
1: 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Reigning MVP Michael Beasley and the defending champion Miami 305 play a must-win game against the undefeated Dallas Power, led by coach Nancy Lieberman. Then Dwight Howard and the LA Riot, coming fresh off a win, look to knock off the undefeated Chicago Triplets, led by coach Dr. J. The game played the way you love. 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

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It's Sunny 102.3 FM, the Valley's Feel Good Station. Okay, we got trending news coming up, but right now we have 8 days until Ed Sheeran's going to be at Levi's Stadium. I'm so excited. If you want to go, you can still enter to win tickets. 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

0: Roxette, listen to your heart on Sunny 102.3 FM, the Valley's Feel Good Station. I'm Terry Ann. It is Thursday. It is the 16th, and it's going to be warm with highs in the upper 90s. Looks like we'll steer clear of the triples today, which will be kind of nice. But if a hot summer weather has you missing a cool autumn, you could check out Summerween. Yet retailers, Walmart, Cracker Barrel, even Home Depot have embraced the trend. They've got all sorts of spooky decor. And you can ring in Summerween by hosting a spooky barbecue, pool party, or even a Summerween-themed happy hour after work. If you need a checklist for decorations or snacks to serve, well, you can go to BuzzFeed for that. If you're looking for a playlist, we have Halloween Radio and TikTok Radio live 24 or 12 months out of the year on iHeartRadio, so we can definitely check that out. Alvin and the Chipmunks are returning to the big screen. Now, it's not going to hit theaters until late 2028, but apparently we're going to see a lot of the Chipmunks on social media starting later this year. Now, they say we're going to see a push towards a younger audience that'll build a new base using social media. The last four Chipmunks movies made over $1 billion worldwide, which is crazy. The Odyssey is expected to make over $200 million worldwide in its first weekend. This is an incredibly packed movie, and the widescreen version hits theaters Friday. So many IMAX theaters are already sold out. Let me tell you, the cast is star-studded. Like, everybody is in this movie. I know. I got to get my tickets. You better buy them now. It's Sunny 102.3.
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Sunny 102.3 FM. It's All Good is on the way. This one has to do with 7-Eleven Day. Coming up right now, it's Tom Petty on Sunny. Well, I'm-

0: Rouge Lady A's need you now on Sunny 102.3 FM, the Valley's Feel Good Station. Tyrion with you. Good morning. This is a segment called It's All Good. It's where we highlight the good happening in the world, and this one has to do with 7-Eleven Day. Yeah, it was this past Saturday. It's also known as 7-Eleven Day, where 7-Eleven celebrates the day by giving out free Slurpees to everybody. Well, one guy decided to take the promotion to a whole new level. His name is Michael. He's from Philadelphia. He turned the day into an endurance challenge. He literally ran 32 miles across the city, stopped at 41 different 7-Elevens to get free Slurpees along the way. However, his trek was more than just free treats. He used the run to raise awareness and support for a nonprofit that helps young people develop confidence, life skills, and healthy habits through long-distance running, mentorship, and goal setting. Not sure if those healthy habits include 41 Slurpees, but there you go. Way to go, Michael. Really is all good. 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

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Coming up, food news, the tastiest time of the day, and somebody's coming for Uncrustables. We'll talk about it after Peter Cetera on Sunny.

0: That's Peter Cetera's The Glory of Love. Sunny 102.3 FM, the Valley's feel-good station. I'm Terry Ann. Good morning to you. We're coming up at 9 o'clock, which means we are coming up on your first shot of the day to win $1,000 cash. So you got to listen for those keywords when you hear them. Enter them at sunny102fm.com. Right now, it is time for food news. And if you're a Mountain Dew fan, they are upping their Trolley collab this year. They've got a new mango pineapple punch flavor. It'll be dropping in August in both regular and zero sugar. Now, if you're a fan of Capri Sun, they've got giant straw pops. You can fill these, freeze these. They are huge, and they are available while supplies last at Walmart. Totino's, they've got new blasted pizza rolls, including a limon flavor that looks really good. Haribo's got their banana candy. Some people are calling it tasty. It does have a great banana flavor, but it does have kind of a weird texture. They're hard on the outside and soft on the inside. Just kind of had to wrap my head around that. And Welch's is coming for Uncrustables. They've got square sandwiches that come in three flavors, blueberry, grape, and strawberry. And Welch's claims that their sandwiches are 50% bigger. So I'm going to have to test that theory. Sunny 102.3.
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0: 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It could win you $1,000 cash. That would be pretty amazing. And you've got lots more chances coming today. Trending is coming up in just a few. Don't go anywhere. 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
1: They say the holy water's watered down, and this town's lost its faith. Our colors will fade eventually. So if our time is running out, day after day, we'll make the mundane a masterpiece. 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

0: 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I'm Terry Ann. Good morning to you. We got a lot to talk about. So first things first, iHeartRadio is bringing you an exclusive interview with the Backstreet Boys. They're going to be talking about their upcoming Sphere residency, their new single, what us fans can expect next. 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It looks like production has started on The Lord of the Rings, The Hunt for Gollum. It's releasing their first behind-the-scenes footage of Andy Serkis reprising Gollum in a motion capture suit. It's shooting currently in New Zealand, scheduled to open in theaters December 17th next year. J-Lo is still searching for a new lover of the mansion that she's been trying to unload for years. The buyer she had on the line fell through. And sources say the potential buyer walked away after dropping a substantial deposit, clearly intending to snap it up. But something happened. He backed out for some reason. So it's back to square one for J-Lo and her real estate agents on that $50 million mansion. Wow. And it looks like the House officially voted to make daylight savings time permanent. It's advancing a major push to end twice-a-year clock changes. It's the Sunshine Protection Act that passed in a 308-117 vote. And supporters argue the permanent shift will improve sleep routines, boost the economy, and give Americans more evening daylight throughout the year. It now heads to the Senate, where its exact future still remains uncertain. Lastly, David Beckham is debuting as a playable character in Fortnite. It includes two skins, one showcasing him in his iconic England number 7 jersey, another one in a formal suit. And this timing all coincided with England's semi-final match against Argentina yesterday. So that was pretty cool. Sunny 102.3.
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Have you heard the term body tea or body coffee? We got to talk about it coming up. Right now, it's Adele on Sunny. I let it fall.

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Into the Groove on Sunny 102.3 FM. If you are tired of wasting leftovers like me, you're definitely going to want to hear this idea. It's coming up after Luke Combs, Sunny 102.3.

0: That's Luke Combs, Fast Car, Sunny 102.3 FM. We are the Valley's Feel Good Station. I'm Terry Ann. And if you're like me and tired of finding forgotten leftovers in the back of the fridge, well, there is a trick. This is an interesting rule. It's called the Eat Me First Rule. So the idea is to create a spot in your fridge for foods that need to be used soon, whether it's leftovers, ripe produce, or ingredients that are nearing their expiration date. But by keeping those items front and center, you're more likely to use them before they go bad. And it can also inspire more creative meal ideas by encouraging you to build recipes around whatever needs to be used. It's a simple hack, and they say it can save money, reduce waste, and make meal planning easier, which I am all in on. So let's do the Eat Me First rule. It's Sunny 102.3.
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The Valley's Feel Good Station. Susan is feeling good. She won $1,000 to my heart. She said, what are you saying? Now, we have another shot coming up here at 11 for you, so be listening for that next keyword. Coming up, Michael Jackson's daughter, Paris Jackson, has gone viral. We'll find out why after Katy Perry next on Sunny 102.3.

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So the closing ceremony for the World Cup is coming up this Sunday. Post Malone will be headlining that. You know, you have Justin Bieber right here, along with Madonna and Shakira, curating the first halftime show for the World Cup. Sunny 102.3.

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Alanis Morissette on Sunny 102.3. Paris Jackson, Michael Jackson's daughter, is going viral for her performance of a song called No Rain. They compared her to Alanis Morissette, talking about her voice sounds so clean. It is really beautiful. She does have a cool sound. Sunny 102.3.

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Well, she officially has been nominated now. Taylor Swift gets a nod. We'll find out what's trending on the way here right after Shaboozy, the song that put him on the map, a bar song on Sunny 102.3, the Valley's Feel Good Station.

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102.3, the Valley's Feel Good Station. Coming up here next hour, I'll have your chance to see Sarah McLachlan at Toyota Pavilion. She has Allison Russell as her special guest, and it's a Saturday, too. So stick around. We'll give you a chance to get in on those tickets next hour on Sunny 102.3.

0: Station. So tonight, our Modesto Roadsters are playing home. If you want to come on out and enjoy some good baseball, we got great hitters on the team. There's a good vibe going on. It's a family vibe, and there's great energy. You know, if you haven't been out to see the field, it has been redone. It's nice. It's bright and cheery, and yeah, it's fun. I go out and get my nachos, get my hot dog. 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Parking is free. 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All right, coming around the corner, Taylor Swift and Roxette is up next.
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0: and Travis Kelce just started growing their family. 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

0: Justin Bieber. He's performing at the first halftime show for the World Cup this year. The World Cup final is set. Argentina versus Spain is going down this Sunday. So if you want to keep up with all that, I feel like this has been going on forever. Now, if soccer's not your thing and you want to just go enjoy some good sports right here locally, I will tell you the Modesto Roadsters are playing tonight. So if you want to come on out and watch some good baseball, the Modesto Roadster baseball games are so fun. And parking is free, so you can bring the family on out and have a good family night. Coming up around the corner, Carrie Underwood's on the way. I have Faith with George Michael coming up for you, too, on Sunny 102.3.
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1: That's awesome. Thank you. You guys are awesome.
0: Now we've got another chance for you to get in on that coming up next right after this song. So be ready for your keyword. We were good.

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0: 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Hey, it's John Tesh. You are plugged into the John Tesh Radio Show. We're here to help you unleash the power of purpose, grit, and faith in your life. So get ready. It's time for you to be relentless. When was the last time you thought about your garage? For most people, it's an afterthought. But here's a reason to pay attention to your garage. It is absolutely an entry point for thieves. Most burglars we now know enter your home through a door or a window. But according to the Department of Justice crime data, your garage is the third most common way to break in. And a lot of people with attached garages don't lock the door between the garage and the house. And getting into your garage, attached or not, could be as simple as lifting up the door or pressing the remote control clipped to your car's visor. Hello. If you have an alarm keypad, don't miss this. You have an alarm keypad in your garage, make sure you change the code regularly. Why do that? It turns out it's very easy to see which numbers are worn from use or dirty from fingerprints. Ooh.
1: IFYL. Intelligence for your life.
0: And coming up, we're going to talk about high altitude weight loss. Why the International Journal of Obesity believes moving to the mountains or even a vacation there can kick your weight loss efforts into overdrive.

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1: All right, let's spend a moment together and explore the world of the typo. You know, typos are a lot more common now for a few reasons. First, we can thank autocorrect functions and tiny phone keyboards. We're also a lot more casual with our communication these days with the use of text messages and emojis. So we don't proofread what we write as much as previous generations. We just hit send. Well, we may want to start proofreading from now on because according to a Boston University study, when people see typos, they don't overlook them. People judge us when we make typos. For the study, researchers had people read responses to ads for a roommate. Some messages had typos and others had grammatical errors, and some messages were typed with no mistakes. The result, study subjects judged people who made typos as being less trustworthy, less considerate, and less intelligent. And if the person made a grammatical error, they were judged even more harshly. So unless you're texting with your best bud, you may want to proofread your messages before hitting send. I've started doing that. Because according to this study, not only do people notice typos, they are judging us for them.
2: Intelligence for your life.
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1: John Tesh with Gibb Gerard. Gibb, I remember when, of course, when COVID happened, mm-hmm. and people were looking at Netflix to see what people were consuming, and it was like all old shows.
2: Oh, yeah,
1: comfort shows. So it was like Friends and Seinfeld, yep. and yeah, all comfort shows. And now BabyCenter.com says baby names inspired by the TV show Friends are popular again. So Monica is up 122 spots in the top spots for baby naming. Ross is up 756 spots.
2: I think these shows, particularly shows that were really popular when people my age were younger, are very comforting. And I think there's another thing at play here too, which is people my age have had kids around the time when I did, and they have kids now that are old enough to watch some of the more adult material that we grew up watching.
1: Very
2: right?
1: good.
2: So like, I'm going to share Friends with my kids. I'm going to share The Office with my kids. I've been watching with my oldest, we've been watching 30 Rock again.
1: Uh-huh.
2: So I think there's a whole thing where people who are having kids are re-watching this stuff and it's putting it back into the collective consciousness. And these names like, yeah, why wouldn't I do Ross? Yeah. Why wouldn't I get layered bangs like Rachel did?
1: Right.
2: And why wouldn't I name my kids after her?
1: And we know from dealing with it personally with the music that we've been dealing with, is that nostalgia is so powerful, whether it's music or a TV show. Or
2: It's comforting. It's known knowns.
1: Yeah, I like that.
3: 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Before the World Cup final, tune into Big 3 this Sunday. Reigning MVP Michael Beasley and the defending champion Miami 305 play a must-win game against the undefeated Dallas Power, led by coach Nancy Lieberman. Then Dwight Howard and the LA Riot, coming fresh off a win, look to knock off the undefeated Chicago Triplets, led by coach Dr. J. The game, played the way you love. 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
4: This is going to be an extremely busy month. I have to watch 104 soccer games, follow the pregame, the postgame, yell useless opinions at the TV. It's a lot. So I knew that when it comes to screening for colon cancer, the choice was clear. The Cologuard Plus test. It can be used at home and can only

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0: 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Hi, it's John Tesh. Check this out, a powerful piece of health intel. Need another reason to get off the sofa and get some exercise? It turns out we now know too much sitting significantly raises our risk for cancer. According to the researchers at WebMD, people who stay physically active most of their lives are 73% less likely to develop bladder cancer, 77% less likely to develop kidney cancer compared to lifelong couch potatoes. According to the Mayo Clinic, we should all be getting at least 150 minutes of moderate physical activity a week, a brisk walk, or 75 minutes of vigorous aerobic activity like a spin class. Bottom line, more exercise equals less of a cancer risk.
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0: Sunny 102.3. It's John Tesh. If it doesn't make you better, healthier, happier, or much more interesting, we won't put it on this show. It's Intelligence for Your Life. My name is John Tesh, and a recent finance study has found that nearly half of all millennials have gone into pet debt, serious debt, from the cost of owning and caring for their pets. The study found that young adults are racking up costs from adoption fees, vet visits, specialty pet foods, and training just to give their pets the best life possible. And that's not even factoring in unexpected medical emergencies. The report says a lot of millennial pet owners are waiting longer to get married, buy a house, and have children, and instead they're choosing to become pet owners and treating their pets like their firstborn. And the millennial generation, which is the adults between ages 23 and 38, is the largest pet-owning demographic. They own one out of every three pets, and they want to spoil them. In fact, more than half of millennial pet owners say they buy a present for their pet at least once a month. They also want to give their pets organic food or gluten-free meals, which are also expensive. But pet debt or not, most millennials say the companionship of a pet happens to be priceless.
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1: Personal question time here on the program. How many flights of stairs can you climb before you need a break or start to feel winded? Is it one, two, three, or more flights of stairs? Well, a study by the European Society of Cardiology now says stairs offer a fairly accurate test of your heart health, because ideally, you should be able to walk up at least four flights or run up three flights without stopping to catch your breath. Wow. If you can do that, researchers say it's a great sign of a strong, healthy heart. But what if you regularly struggle to get up just one flight of stairs before you feel winded? Well, in this study, researchers tracked the health of 13,000 adults for 5 years. They found that people who couldn't climb even one flight of stairs were a whopping 3 times more likely to die during the study compared to people who could easily walk or run up three flights. It's essentially a test of your heart's functional capacity. That's how well your heart can handle sustained activity. So if climbing two flights of stairs is your limit, researchers say you need to work on improving your fitness. Rah, rah.

0: Cool. And there was there were advertisements all over the scanning place, and it was for these full body MRI scans.
1: Yikes.
0: Very hot health searches right now. Celebrities are doing them. Celebrities are promoting them. And companies are marketing them direct to consumers. People are booking them like crazy. Now, the problem doctors are saying, the American College of Radiology, they don't recommend them for people without symptoms or genetic risk factors, because the scan finds incidental findings in a huge percentage of healthy people, small things that look unusual and trigger follow-up procedures. I had one of these about 15 years ago, and it basically told me that I had kidney cancer. And it sent me down a wormhole of all kinds of stuff, and it was wrong. So you got to be careful with this stuff.
1: Look, I think we are huge fans of preventative care. We know that preventative care helps deal with the mortality of disease. It helps prevent diseases from actually killing you. It is a fantastic thing. But you need to do it in concert with somebody who went to medical school. Going and getting an MRI and knowing is good, but doing it in a process where it's being evaluated holistically, not because you're searching stuff up on the internet, not because you're having AI evaluate what they think is the issue. You have to combine that with a person who knows your overall health and that with stuff that matches your symptoms. That is the best way to stay.
2: 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Then Dwight Howard and the LA Riot, coming fresh off a win, look to knock off the undefeated Chicago Triplets, led by coach Dr. J. The game played the way you love. 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

0: 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Hey, it's John Tesh. Alrighty, it's time to connect you to some dating and relationship intel. Apparently, if you want to find love on a dating app, you should never flaunt your wealth or status. This is the latest from researchers at University College London. In today's slang, it's called flexing, like you'd show off your muscles by flexing, of course, except in this version of flexing, people are showing off their wealth and status. This is an extension of what some people already do on social media, where they try to impress others by showing off fancy cars, or jewelry, or boasting about luxury vacations. Bella Gandhi is a relationship coach. She says people go to great lengths to portray themselves in a flattering light on social media and dating apps, but having pictures in which you're popping champagne and leaning on a Lamborghini are a turnoff to most people, she says. They're being called eye roll profiles, and it's not just about wealth. Some people brag by saying things like member of Mensa or just completed my 10th triathlon. But the Journal of Positive Psychology found that people who brag don't get so many dates. When women were asked to rate men's dating profiles, men who seemed humble were rated significantly higher.
1: Intelligence for your life. It's free, you know.
0: And coming up from the book Bittersweet, we'll learn why embracing sadness is a powerful way to produce ultimate happiness.

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1: Let's talk about stress. This time we're going to talk chronic stress. We're going to help you conquer that stress with research-backed tips from the book, The Fitness Fix by Jen Adair. First, she says, eat more omega-3 rich foods. I hadn't thought about this. A study from the University of Pittsburgh found that people with the highest levels of omega-3 fatty acids in their blood were the least likely to have physical symptoms of stress. It's because omega-3s help relax our arteries so our heart rate stays stable even on our most stressful days. And then she recommends this. Let out a primal scream in the car while you're alone. Research shows the stress hormone cortisol is most dangerous when we don't react to it. Because the longer we let cortisol marinate in our bloodstream, the more likely it is to trigger harmful inflammation. That's where letting out a primal scream will help. It gives you a chance to offload your stress, she says, so your cortisol levels drop and do less damage. Again, that book, The Fitness Fix.

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1: Yeah, when we're doing the coaching calls on Tuesdays and Thursdays, we talk a lot about wearable fitness trackers. And so, trackers, a massive study of 88,000 people wearing these things found that sleep regularity, going to bed and walking at the same time every day, predicted who would die earlier better than how many hours they slept. Not a little better, meaningfully better. Turns out your body doesn't just need sleep. It needs sleep on a schedule.
2: It needs sleep on a schedule. And by the way, look, if you can go to bed at the same time every day and wake up at the same time every day, if you're struggling with that concept, just start waking up at the same. This is something that we tell everybody. This is like a key habit. If you just start waking up at the same time every single day, that means on the weekends too, unfortunately, your body will begin to regulate and you'll get tired at the same time every day. And eventually your sleep schedule will normalize out. And again, these wearable sleep trackers, what they do is they give you a good sense of your overall sleep. It's not a very specific, it's not as good as going and doing a sleep study, but it does give you sort of a primer of when am I falling asleep every day? What does the pattern look like? Was last night's sleep better than tonight, than the night before? That gives you that sense of regularity that, again, you know, the studies show, and we've known this for a while, it correlates with a not only a longer life, but a better life in terms of your brain.
3: This is going to be an extremely busy month. 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